eyes of no one must watch you go dancing by, wrapped in the eyes.

0: HKR, radio koji želiš slušati.
1: Sometimes I think that love is somewhere, living on an island all alone. I can see it in the darkness, I can feel it in the distance, and then it's gone.

are some things I think about, and every time I do it breaks my heart. And there is nothing I can do about this loneliness I feel when we're apart. I stop and curse the darkness